Someone listening? Okay. Let me tell you the story of that guy. 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
2: 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Listen to the mariachi play at midnight. Are you with me? 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

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You make me feel so good, I don't know what's wrong from what's right. 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

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It's a place where you'll be safe to feel.

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Living a best life, making it better. You are the one so cute and so clever.